0: New York, just like I pictured it. Skyscrapers and everything.
1: Hey, hey, brother. Hey, come here, Slick. Huh? Hey, you look hip, man. Hey, you wanna make yourself $5, man?
0: Yeah, bro.
1: Hey, look here, run this front street for me right quick, okay? Run this front street for me.
0: What? Huh? I don't know. What? I'm just going across the street.
2: Shut your mouth.
0: Oh, no. What'd I do?
3: Turn around, Put your hands behind your back. Let's go.
4: The jury of your peers having found you guilty. 10 years.
0: What?
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0: God, no.

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0: 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Encore une nouveauté.